0: there were no comments. The Regional District of East Kootenay is reminding rural property owners to pay property taxes by July 2nd. The RDEK isn't a taxing authority, and tax notices are sent from the government in Victoria. The RDEK's portion is found in the local services section of the notice. The amount depends on what specific services you receive, including fire protection, water, or sewer. Since rural taxes are paid to the province and not the RDEK, payment has to be made at any Service BC location or online. And the city of Fernie has temporarily closed the area at Maiden Lake due to some moose on the loose. The city has received reports of a moose calf and its mother in the area. They've closed the area as a precaution. They say mother moose can be very aggressive when protecting their young.
1: Be the first to know. 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
0: Canada played Bosnia and Herzegovina to a 1-1 draw today in its first match at the World Cup. Canada scored in the 78th minute to secure the tie. The game was held in Toronto. Canada will have nearly a full week to reflect on its tactics before taking on Qatar next Thursday. Baseball, the Toronto Blue Jays are gearing up for a series against the New York Yankees today. New York and Tampa Bay have been battling hard for the top spot in the AL East. Toronto is looking to avoid letting the Orioles pass them for third in the division.
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0: On the roads, nothing to worry about today. Cranbrook weather tonight, strong chance of showers, a low of 7. Tomorrow, a mix of sun and cloud, chance of showers in the morning, high of 23. Sunday sunny, high of 26. 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

0: Good question. Where's my husband, Ray, coming at you today? FM East Kootenays playlist. Happy weekend to you on this Friday, June the 12th. Mark Nichols rolling along with you. And remember, we're at Bridge Interiors tomorrow. I'll be there from 10 in the morning to 2, and everything's on sale. It's a huge sale day. Listen to the reports and stop by. And if you need bedding, you need maybe art for the wall, you need all kinds of things, you find it at Bridge Interiors. And the Cranbrook Learning Center is where Dennis is going to be. Catch him there tomorrow from 10 in the morning till 2 also. So we're two places tomorrow. Today, FM weather for tonight, cloudy, shower 7. Tomorrow, sun and cloud 23. Sunday, sunny 26. And Monday, sunny 28. Happy weekend.
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0: look at that. 1 week away from the huge weekend that's coming up with the parades and all the things going on next weekend. On top of that, Father's Day on the Sunday and the first day of summer, too. Man, oh, man. All next Sunday, week Sunday. Today, the weather for tonight, cloudy showers 7. Tomorrow, sun and cloud 23. Sunday, sunny 26 and 28 with sunshine on Monday. 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

0: 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You have a good evening and a wonderful weekend. You'll hear my live reports tomorrow from Bridge Interiors from 10 to 2. 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Today, FM weather for tonight, cloudy shower 7. Tomorrow, sun and cloud 23. Sunday, sunny 26. Sunny 28 for Monday. 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

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Yeah, I was hot then, but I'm even hotter.

0: Harry Styles on 107.5 Today FM, the East Kootenays playlist. It's AJ filling in for Alicia on the Today FM Friday evening show, and I hope your Friday evening is going all right so far. There's a lot on the go over at our climbing center right now, starting with a pretty sweet deal if you have a birthday coming up. If you book a party anytime this month, you'll get 20% off, and the actual party can be for a later date, as long as you lock it in before the end of June. Registration is also wide open for their summer camps, and they have their Dino Stars program running Tuesday through Thursday for the little ones aged 3 to 5. You can find all the details and sign up over at climbarc.com. 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Just started a few minutes ago, back at 7 o'clock over at Encore Brewing Company. Be sure to head down and check that out. 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

0: 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It's AJ filling in for Alicia on the Today FM Friday evening show. And things are looking completely different down at Mission Hills Golf Course right now, with their brand new RV campground and an all-new mini golf course on the way. To celebrate, they're hosting a massive grand opening bash on Sunday, June 28th, and Alicia will be back and live on location for the big event. They're pulling out all the stops for this one with face painting, cotton candy, snow cones, and plenty of great prizes to win. Plus, they will have a dunk tank set up with all the proceeds going to support the local firefighters. So make sure you mark June 28th, Sunday, on the calendar to come out, play some mini golf, and say hi to Alicia while she's broadcasting live. 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

0: 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It's AJ filling in for Alicia on the Today FM Friday evening show. And we're seeing some more cloudy, rainy weather tonight. That'll be continuing into the morning tomorrow. Today FM weather tonight, we're seeing a few showers ending late this evening. Then mainly cloudy after that. The risk of a thunderstorm and hail this evening as well. Some fog patches developing overnight. For the weekend, tomorrow's a mix of sun and cloud, a chance of showers in the morning and the afternoon. Some fog patches dissipating in the morning, a high of 22. For Sunday, it's sunny and warm, a high of 26. And taking a look at Monday, it's going to be sunny, a high of 28. 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
1: 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But we're just getting started.
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0: 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It's AJ filling in for Alicia on the Today FM Friday evening show, and I hope your Friday evening is going great so far. Coming up next Wednesday, you can get a great meal and support a fantastic local cause at the same time down at the 3 and 93 Dairy Bar in Elko. It's their Friends or Friends Community Day, which means $2 from every single burger sold and $1 from every ice cream sold will go directly towards supporting that wonderful charity. It's the perfect excuse to skip cooking dinner, grab a burger and a treat, and help out a cause that does so much good for the community. So make sure you make plans to head down to Elko next Wednesday. 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

0: The East Coonies playlist on 107.5 Today FM with Santa Monica by Theory of a Dead Man. Hey, some pretty big news from them. They just announced they're releasing a new EP titled Part 1 Funeral Songs coming up in September. The Canadian rock veterans dropped a single ahead of that called Winnebago, accompanied by a music video. The 6-track EP marks the start of a 2-part release. It's AJ filling in for Alicia on the Today FM Friday evening show. And coming up next weekend, you can celebrate the summer solstice on two wheels this month with a great event happening up the road. The Columbia Valley Cycling Society is hosting their Cycling for a Cause poker ride on Saturday, June 20th, and it is a massive fundraiser for two incredible local organizations, the Summit Youth Hub and the Rad Society. They'll even have a sample adaptive bike on site for people to check out. So grab your crew, pick your route, and make plans to head up the valley next Saturday for a fantastic day of riding for an awesome cause. 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

0: 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It's AJ filling in for Alicia on Today FM Friday evening show. You know, after the weather we've had these past few weeks, I think I'd even take one of those plus 30 days. Today FM weather, tonight we're seeing a few showers ending late this evening, then mainly cloudy after that with the risk of a thunderstorm and hail this evening as well. Some fog patches developing overnight. For the weekend, tomorrow's a mix of sun and cloud, a chance of showers early in the morning, and in the afternoon, some fog patches dissipating, a high of 22. For Sunday, it's sunny and warm, a high of 26. And taking a look at Monday, it's going to be sunny, a high of 28. 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

0: 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Man, do I love that song. It's AJ filling in for Lish on the Today FM Friday evening show, and I hope your Friday night's going all right so far. Hey, you might have heard Koval Paintball is officially looking for a brand new home to set up shop. Anyone who owns property in the Columbia Valley between Radium and Canal Flats and is open to leasing out some land for a paintball field can reach out by sending an email over to land@kovalpaintball.com. On the flip side, if you already have your own acreage and want to host a private paintball game for a birthday party, a stag, or a bachelorette, they can bring the game directly to you. 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

0: Zach Zoya, start over on 107.5 Today FM, the East Kootenays playlist. It's AJ filling in for Alicia on the Today FM Friday evening show, and for the entire month of June, Cranbrook Canadian Tire is hosting a bottle and book drive in support of Jumpstart. For many kids, the cost of sports and activities can be a massive barrier, and Jumpstart gives local children the chance to get involved and participate. 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

0: The East Kootenays playlist on 107.5 Today FM with Break Free by Ariana Grande featuring Zedd. It's AJ filling in for Alicia on the Today FM Friday evening show. And man, I hope you're all looking forward to that sun on the weekend as much as I am. Today FM weather tonight, we're seeing a few showers ending late this evening, then mainly cloudy after that. The risk of a thunderstorm and hail this evening as well. Some fog patches developing overnight. For the weekend, tomorrow's a mix of sun and cloud, a chance of showers early in the morning and in the afternoon. Some fog patches dissipating in the morning, a high of 22. For Sunday, it's sunny, a high of 26. And taking a look at Monday, it's going to be sunny and warm, a high of 28. 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
11: It's Jason talking today with Savannah Nadeau, and she is the area coordinator for Cranbrook Neighborhood Welcome. Savannah, welcome back. It's been a while since you've been in. Talk about Neighborhood Welcome and what the program is for people that maybe just haven't heard much about it and aren't sure.
12: Yeah, so we're a program that bridges new residents that have moved to Cranbrook and area to our local business community through a welcome package.
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2: She grew up with the children of the stars. In the Hollywood hills and the boulevard. Her parents threw big parties. 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

6 o'clock from 107.5 Today FM. It's Saturday, June 13th. I was taken off to do a bike ride out to Moyer, and it was raining, and I thought I'll wait a bit, I'll hold a bit, and I'll come to the radio station and get ready for my on location today. So I thought I'd just check in and say good morning. Hope you're having a good one so far. We had some rain. It's actually dried out a little bit now, and we'll see where it takes us the rest of the way. Just getting an update from Environment Canada now. Yeah, we have a couple of on location broadcasts today, and that would be Mark Nichols over at Bridge Interiors, and I'll be at the Cranbrook History Center today. I'll be there 10 till 2. They've got that Rock and Gem show. So we'll check in with a few of the people that have come into town for that one. We have a few Rock and Gem experts in from southern Alberta and from different areas around the Kootenays and BC here today. So we'll try and talk to them and get them on the air. So those are the two we're going to be focused on when we get a little bit later on into the day. For those that may be traveling this morning, I don't think there's anything too out of the ordinary so far. Just checking for those that may be traveling out toward the Elk Valley and into Alberta via the Crow's Nest Pass. It's plus 2 in Blairmore Coleman right now. They're forecasting 19 for a high, and they've got a mix of sun and cloud and then sunshine for tomorrow. So it really looks like decent traveling weather anyway. Not too hot, not too cold if you're getting out to do anything like that here today, if you have to go anywhere. And as far as those work projects, I don't think they'll be paving today near Elko, but you will see on the West Fernie Bridge where they've been working, there is traffic control in there, so you may see a little bit of that happening. As far as it's 24 hours, so you might see some of that going on when you head up the signage and everything else like that, and probably a traffic light getting everybody through there safely. So that's what we're seeing that way. If you're off to Creston, there should be no delays going that direction today if you're up and at it with us. The other thing you may see on the strip a little bit later, I know that the Cranbrook Black Wolves lacrosse team, they're going to be having their car wash today over at North Star Motors. So that's another one of the events happening. But yeah, you can join us on location anyway. Mark at Bridge Interiors today, and then I'll be at the Cranbrook History Center. So that just kind of rounds out the day. And with a check on sports here, Kazuma Akimoto and George Springer homered. Alejandro Kirk had 3 hits and 2 RBIs in his return from injury as the Toronto Blue Jays beat the Yankees 8-5 last night. Kirk went 3-for-3 with a walk after missing 62 games because of a fractured left thumb. He scored and drove in 2 runs. Local baseball, the Cranbrook Bandits play a doubleheader today against the Glacier Twins. They're up from Whitefish, opening pitch 1 p.m. at Confederation Park, and of course they've got a full concession there as well. In the NBA, the New York Knicks are in San Antonio tonight, hoping to put away the Spurs. The Knicks lead the NBA Finals Series 3-1. NHL, the Stanley Cup Final. We've got one more sleep. They get back to that series again in Las Vegas tomorrow night with the Carolina Hurricanes coming up 3-2. World Cup of Soccer. Team Canada collected their first ever World Cup point yesterday in a come-from-behind 1-1 draw against Bosnia-Herzegovina in a thrilling contest. Announced crowd, there are 43,002 fans at BMO Field in Toronto. And the USA were 4-1 winners over Paraguay. Today, 4 games, starting with Qatar against Switzerland. Brazil meets Morocco. Haiti against Scotland. And Australia takes on Turkey. Local soccer, KISA, Kootenay East Youth Soccer Association, hosting a very large tournament. 117 teams are in, with the majority of the games at the Marysville Sports Complex in Moore Park here in Cranbrook. Rugby, the home opener for the Rocky Mountain Rogues against Trail, with the women kicking off at noon today and the men play right after. That's at College of the Rockies. Thompson Okanagan Junior Lacrosse action. The Black Wolves are off this weekend, as mentioned. And the Wassa Triathlon is tomorrow, but you'll see a lot of activity out there today. The event setup gets going with the free race clinic at 1 this afternoon at the Wassa Lake Horseshoe Bay area, right above the beach. Race bag pickup between 3 and 6:30, and you can get those at Just Liquid Sports here in Cranbrook. There is no race package pickup option on race day, so you've got to be getting it today. Again, race bag pickup between 3 and 6:30 at Just Liquid Sports in Cranbrook, and the free race clinic at 1 this afternoon at Wassa Lake Horseshoe Bay, and then of course the triathlon is tomorrow with the transition area opening at 6:30 tomorrow morning. So the forecast from Environment Canada for today: a mix of sun and cloud, a 30% chance of more showers, and of course we have had some early morning rain here already.
High today, 22, and they're saying fog in some areas. Fog is not an issue here in downtown Cranbrook. Overnight, low 7. Tomorrow, mainly sunny and 26. Sunshine and 28 on Monday, 29 and sunny on Tuesday. So we're starting to jump above seasonal normals after running below for a little while. Currently, though, with a mostly cloudy sky, we've got some breaks in the overcast, but it is mostly cloudy and 9 degrees here in downtown Cranbrook at 6:06. 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Thank you for spending part of your weekend with us. 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

0: But you're just a boy.
1: I'm Storm Lenny. Two more people died in the West Kootenay boundary due to toxic drugs in April. Greg Nesteroff has more.
2: The BC Coroner's Service says they were among 119 deaths across the province that month. Year to date, there have been 16 deaths in the region. In March, the West Kootenay boundary had the highest death rate of any health service area in BC. But the rate was down to the middle of the pack in April. For the second straight month, there were no drug-related deaths in the East Kootenay. There have been five so far this year.
1: Some of the outlaw motorcycle gang members expected in Nelson this weekend could have ties to the Hells Angels. That's according to Sergeant Sarbjeet Sangha with BC's Combined Forces Special Enforcement Unit.
3: These are support clubs for Hells Angels, which have been proven to be involved in transnational organized crime. So these are support clubs that are coming into Nelson, and it may also involve members from Hells Angels Motorcycle Club in this ride.
1: She says the ride is meant to project the club's influence in the community. Over 50 members are expected in the area through until Sunday, with an increased police presence planned. Nelson won't be the only place to benefit from an indoor climbing gym to be built in that city. The Kootenay Climbing Association has told Castlegar City Council about the Cube 2.0 project. Jamie Moy says it'll expand regional sport and recreation capacity.
4: The Kootenay region will have an indoor anchor facility for Olympic caliber training and sanctioned events and climbing events, period. This will be the place where kids from Castlegar go to compete and participate in their first climbing competitions, for example.
1: They hope to be ready to build the $15 million project next spring. BC Highway Patrol says dangerous speeding remains a problem in the Kootenays, despite a drop in overall speeding tickets. Lane Gallant has more.
5: Police issued 57 excessive speeding tickets in the Kootenay region in May. Those violations resulted in vehicle impoundments. In total, officers handed out more than 1,300 speeding tickets in the region, which includes Revelstoke, Nelson, Cranbrook, and Golden. During the May Days Festival in Fruitville, Highway Patrol officers also removed five impaired drivers from the road and stopped two speeding motorcyclists who were riding without licenses or insurance. Province-wide, police reported five traffic fatalities over the Victoria Day long weekend, compared with none during the same holiday period last year. BC Highway Patrol says it will continue enforcement efforts throughout the summer.
1: Premier David Eby attended a virtual First Minister's meeting with Prime Minister Mark Carney on Wednesday, but he said the meeting was overshadowed by U.S. President Donald Trump's recent suggestion that he's not looking to renew the free trade agreement between the U.S., Canada, and Mexico, known as CUSMA. CUSMA's initial term ends in 2036, but the agreement is up for joint review this July. Eby called Trump's latest stance a pretty lame sequel to his 1987 book, The Art of the Deal.
6: A bit bizarre. If the president doesn't want to renegotiate CUSMA, then what are we doing? Like, let's just get on with business.
1: Canada and Mexico have already signaled they want to continue the agreement, which would renew it for another 16 years. Prime Minister Mark Carney has launched Canada's first national food security strategy. He says it's backed by more than $3 billion in investment over 10 years and will break open the market for independent retailers, increase homegrown production, and build a stronger, more independent, and more affordable food system for all Canadians. Strategies include spurring grocery store competition and creating more choices for Canadians, boosting domestic food production, growing fruits and vegetables year-round in enclosed growing spaces, and cutting red tape across the agricultural supply chain.
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1: This summer, Music Town VC is going to rock like never before. Invermere, get ready to be shaken to your core with some of the biggest musical legends this continent has ever produced. July 24th, as Mountain Home Productions kicks off the summer series with Canadian icons Blue Rodeo, joined by the incomparable Barney Bentall and the Devin Cuddy Band. It's an unbelievable night of Canadian classics, storytelling, and pure musical soul right in the Columbia Valley. But we're just getting started.
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Here's Mike DeNiro, Today FM.

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107.5 Today FM, Amanda Marshall. If I didn't have you, you've got Steve Russell keeping you company here on a Saturday. What a busy day, that's for sure. We've got Dennis Walker over at the Cranbrook History Center Rock and Gem Show going on. And then, of course, we have got Mark Nichols down at Bridge Interiors. We'll check in with both those gentlemen here shortly. Well, it was a win for the Toronto Blue Jays last night over the New York Yankees, 8-5. And World Cup soccer, historic night for

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2: 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Travis, good morning. How did things go yesterday to get things kicked off then?
3: 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We had 125 people through the doors for Friday. That is fantastic numbers. It is a lovely Saturday, so we're hoping everyone comes by and stops by. 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
2: 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Right, we're at the Cranbrook History Center. 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
0: Today FM weather is calling for, well, pretty decent day here today. We'll get to that in just a sec. 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And they're open till 5 today. Sandor Rental Equipment on the strip in Cranbrook. Yeah, the forecast calling for a mix of sun and cloud today, and we should see temperatures top out right around 22 degrees. A few more clouds moving in this afternoon, but like I said, we're going to stay dry, and that hasn't been a thing for the last couple of days. In fact, I was driving back from Creston yesterday, and I got pretty significant hail for a short period of time between Yak and Moye. It only lasted about 5 minutes, but visibility was really reduced, and I was like, oh, am I going to have to pull over to the side of the road. Luckily, it smartened up pretty quickly there. But there you go. You never know what you're going to get in the month of June, especially early June. Low tonight down to 7 degrees. On the way tomorrow, mainly sunny, 26. Monday looking great as well, sunny and 28.

8 and get a load of this. Tuesday 29, Wednesday sunshine 25. So it looks like the warmer weather is headed in our direction starting today. So that certainly is good news. Currently this morning, we have got a mix of sun and cloud. We're sitting at 14 degrees.

0: 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You've got Steve Russell keeping you company. We're talking about the World Cup. Got rolling, I guess, officially on Thursday. But locally here, KISA is hosting a very large 117-team soccer tournament. Majority of the games at the Marysville Sports Complex and Moyer Park in Cranbrook. So you might see some young soccer players in the area. Give them a honk, give them a wave if you're in the area of some of those games on the weekend. Also, local baseball going on. Cranbrook Bandits playing a doubleheader against the Glacier Twins from Whitefish. Opening pitch this afternoon, 1 p.m. at Confederation Park. Boy, oh boy, those clouds just like to roll in there. And just in time, I suppose, for the Wausau Triathlon. They're hoping for a good day tomorrow. Looks like it's going to be a warm one tomorrow. And this afternoon, they've got a free race clinic, 1 p.m. at Wausau Lake Horseshoe Bay above the beach area. That is happening. And if that wasn't enough, down at Rotary Park today, it is Pride in the Park, brought to you by Cranbrook Pride. And it's a day to come together as a community celebrating diversity, inclusion, visibility, and belonging. Everyone is welcome. And they have got great live local performances, community vendors, drag story time, face painting, pride swag, and so much more. And that goes on at Rotary Park from noon till 4 today.
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4: 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As well as we also have our usual historic train tours going on. 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

0: 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You've got Steve Russell keeping you company here, enjoying the weather outside. Hopefully you are as well, or you'll get to enjoy it at some point here today. 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
5: From the Cranbrook Community Theater to the Cranbrook History Center, that's where we are. And it might sound a bit echoing in here because we're in the Royal Alexandra Hall portion. Travis, you were just mentioning what we've got here today. About how many exhibitors, though?
6: So we have about 12 exhibitors today in our Rock and Gem Show, all ranging from Western Canada, some local, some returning from previous years, some new. And have a deep variety of anything from rocks, gem, fossils, even some clothing on sale here.
5: Really good, thank you. And people will have time to talk to you. We got things kicked off here last night. And we were mentioning there's not a heck of a lot of parking here, so just take your time coming in and going out here today. We're going till about what time then, Travis?
6: So we are going till 5 today.
5: Okay, good. We got till 5 o'clock to pop on down. So if you're on the strip, you want to head our direction. It's the Cranbrook History Center. 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
0: 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They're open until 5 p.m. today. A good day for an outdoor project, I would say. Not too hot, and certainly you're going to stay dry here today, so that certainly is good news. We're going to see temperatures up around 22 degrees, and certainly we'll enjoy that throughout the day. Even better tomorrow, mainly sunny, 26. Get a load of Monday, sunny, downright hot, I would say, 28, and 29 for a high on Tuesday. So the warm weather is headed our direction. Currently this morning, we have got a mix of sun and cloud. We're currently sitting at 14 degrees.
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Well, we're off to a nice start here. 17 degrees on your Saturday morning. You've got Steve Russell keeping you company. Yeah, roll the windows down. Enjoy the sunroof on Today FM. I got my-

0: 107.5 Today FM, waves of blue interspersed with a little bit of cloud out there. And we're going to check the forecast here in just a moment. We talked about everything going on here this weekend, and this is a busy weekend, but of course next weekend, Spirit of the Rockies gets rolling, and there's more than 40 events happening at this year's festival, June 18th to 21st. All the favorites back again this year, the St. Eugene Golf Resort and Casino Grand Parade next Saturday at 10:30. Registration for the parade along with other events, such as the Selkirk Signs, Spirit of the Rockies, Bocce Tournament, and also tickets on sale for the Saturday night concert featuring Flatline Phoenix at the Curling Center. 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I'm going to be live on location for Today FM over at McPherson's for that, and that is happening on Friday, June 19th. 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
2: 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Very good, and welcome to everybody coming on in here today, both the exhibitors and the people that are coming down to see. And we just had a group of children come in. We'll see if we can get them on the air to see what they've got to say today. We've got 14 exhibitors, 12 for sure, and a couple on the way. Something like that anyway. I'm just stepping outside to see how traffic is on the strip here with the sunshine. It's a picture-perfect day. It's kind of a long parking lot in front if you're not familiar with it, if you're popping on down here today. So it is sideways parking at one end of the south end, and then it's just kind of one after the other in the next place. So if you can walk, it would be a little easier than trying to park in here, because they've got some construction going on right beside the trains outside. So that's where we are. It's the Rock and Gem Show. 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
3: 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The barbecue on. In fact, that goes until 3 o'clock this afternoon. 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You're shopping, driving around different areas of Cranbrook or even outside of Cranbrook. 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
5: 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You will save money. While we're starting to see, I guess, maybe a little more cloud move in here today, I think we're going to be fine. There is a slight chance of afternoon showers, but I'm going to say that we're going to stay dry today. I got my fingers and toes crossed on that one, that's for sure. 22 for a high today. Overnight tonight, low down to 7. Tomorrow, sunny and 26. Monday, 28. And Tuesday, sunshine and a high of 29 degrees. So not too shabby at all. Currently this morning, we have got a mix of sun and cloud. We're currently sitting at 17 degrees. 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
0: 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You've got Steve keeping you company here on a Saturday. And maybe you're checking out some of the farmers markets going on in Cranbrook beside Rotary Park. You can check it out. They are rolling until 1 o'clock this afternoon. So that is certainly going on. And a reminder that for Spirit of the Rockies Festival weekend, they're going to hold their farmers market on Sunday from 10 till 1. So keep that in mind for next weekend. Of course, Invermere gets rolling as well today, 9 a.m. to 1 p.m. And this is the first one of the season. And they go right through to September 12th every Saturday. And certainly you can check it out. Lakeview parking lot, downtown Invermere, and online, InvermereFarmersMarket.com. For more details.
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3: What a beautiful day all of a sudden after some early morning rain. We're down at the Rock and Gem Show at the Cranbrook History Center and just stepping outside the Sheldon he's in today. I guess from Cranbrook, Kimberly, kind of both. How are you today, Sheldon?
4: I'm not too bad. I'm originally from Cranbrook, but I'm in Kimberly right now. If you guys come down to the Rock Show, it's a beautiful day, nice sunny day.
3: And tell us what you're displaying here today and what your collection is all about then.
4: Well, it's a lot of local stuff. There's actually people from out of province around BC as well. There's a lot of, like I said earlier, local people. I'm a local guy. There's another gentleman from the Jaffrey area. So we have some pretty cool stuff if you guys come down here and check her out.
3: What got you interested in this in the first place? Was this as a child or is just something you picked up when you got a little bit older then?
4: Yeah. Obviously, when we were kids, we grew up down by the creek and just picking up rocks, right? So that's kind of an interesting thing.
3: Oh, no, for sure. And then it leads to a show like this. Must be nice to talk with other people that do what you do.
4: Oh, it's absolutely gorgeous. I love it. It's like one of the best things. You can get out there and enjoy yourself, meet new people, and, you know, hang out and find some cool rocks.
3: Thank you on short notice for talking with me today. Do you have a name for your booth or anything or your company?
4: It's TE Prospecting. It's just short for Team Evans Prospecting. I'm just out of Kimberly.
3: Yeah. No,
4: just
3: thank you.
4: Just a little local guy.
3: No, thank you. I didn't get a chance to ask before. Thanks for taking the time. I know you're busy here today.
4: Yeah. Thank you.
3: Yeah, we've got a group of kids that are stopping by Sheldon's booth right now, so we'll get right back to it. We're at the Rock and Gem Show at the Cranbrook History Center.
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7: 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And Carrie was just telling me that this is just an incredible sale. He's never seen anything like this, and he's worked here for a long time, and he was just saying this is the day you really want to take advantage of the sale that is going on. Again, no taxes on everything in the store except the appliances. 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Have a look at those. 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

0: 107.5 Today FM, the Refreshments and Banditos. You've got Steve Russell keeping you company here on a Saturday morning. Very soon to be a Saturday afternoon, we have Lane Glantz standing by with an update from the MyEastKootenayNow.com newsroom. We are talking about stuff going on in the area, farmers markets in Cranbrook and in Invermere. Speaking of Invermere, boy, what a summer it's going to be in the month of July. All kinds of great concerts, Music Town BC, of course, Invermere. And then another big event, Columbia Valley Rockies, and their biggest fundraiser of the year. It is bull riding in the Rockies back on Friday, July 17th at the Eddie Mountain Memorial Arena Grounds. Emma Cade is going to be performing starting at 4:30 in the afternoon. Bull riding will get underway at 6, and then a dance to follow to the sounds of Cole Malone. You can get your tickets at RockiesHockey.ca. So once again, if you're interested in tickets, RockiesHockey.ca.
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2: At the Cranbrook History Center, the Rock and Gem Show is on. I've got good neighbors right here. Brooklyn, how are you today?
3: I'm good, thank you.
2: Good. Tell us about your booth. Tell us about what you're displaying here today, then.
3: So today we are displaying these beautiful crystals from all over. We got some from here in Cranbrook. We got some from the UK. We have some in China. We have tumbles, jewelry.
2: So I take it you travel a lot then? Is that how that goes, or you just get them from somewhere and collect them, right?
3: We actually import, and we also collect some here locally.
2: Good. How did you get into this yourself then?
3: My partner, Caden, he got me into this, and now we collect them, and we also sell them.
2: Do you like it as a hobby? Do you like collecting rocks and shining them up?
3: I do, actually. We tumble them as well, so we are very, very much into this.
2: Really good. Well, thanks for talking to us here today. Is there a way to get hold of you or with you, the rocks, if people want to get them, if they can't find you here later, if they see you here today and want to get to you later, then?
3: Yes, actually, we are located here in Cranbrook. We are called Ascendant Soul Crystals and Minerals, and that is our handle on Instagram.
2: Good. Thank you for your time today.
3: Thank you.
2: Yeah, and Brooklyn's, Kate, they're right on the way in. If you're popping on in, you'll see our booth, and you'll see them right beside us. The Rock and Gem Show, we're in the Royal Alexandria Hall inside the Cranbrook History Center.
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5: We're live at Bridge Interiors. 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
6: Hello there, Mark. 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
5: Now, how long is the barbecue going today?
6: 11 till 3.
5: Okay, so it's on right now, and it goes to 3 o'clock this afternoon. 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
5: Thanks so much. 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
0: 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And the forecast calling for high today, topping out at 22. We are seeing more cloud move in here. So, that pesky cloud, it seems to hit us every day here. But more sunshine in the mix for tomorrow, for Sunday to wrap up the weekend, 26. Red hot on Monday. If you have the day off, an extended part of the weekend here, it's going to be a great day, sunny and a high of 28. Even Tuesday looking pretty good, more than pretty good, I would say very good. Sunshine and a high of 29 degrees. Currently, we have got a mix of sun and cloud, and we're sitting at 17. 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You will save money. Thank you.

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0: I'm Storm Lenny. Some of the outlaw motorcycle gang members expected in Nelson this weekend could have ties to the Hells Angels. That's according to Sergeant Sarbjeep Sangha with BC's Combined Forces Special Enforcement Unit.
1: These are support clubs for Hells Angels, which has been proven to be involved in transnational organized crime. So these are support clubs that are coming into Nelson, and it may also involve members from Hells Angels Motorcycle Club in this ride.
0: She says the ride is meant to project the club's influence in the community. Over 50 members are expected in the area through until Sunday, with an increased police presence planned. Nelson won't be the only place to benefit from an indoor climbing gym to be built in that city. The Kootenai Climbing Association has told Castlegar City Council about the Cube 2.0 project. Jamie Moy says it'll expand regional sport and recreation capacity.
2: The Kootenai region will have an indoor anchor facility for Olympic caliber training and sanctioned events and climbing events, period. This will be the place where kids from Castlegar go to compete and participate in their first climbing competitions, for example.
0: They hope to be ready to build the $15 million project next spring. BC Highway Patrol says dangerous speeding remains a problem in the Kootenays, despite a drop in overall speeding tickets. Lane Gallant has more.
3: Police issued 57 excessive speeding tickets in the Kootenai region in May. Those violations resulted in vehicle impoundments. In total, officers handed out more than 1,300 speeding tickets in the region, which includes Revelstoke, Nelson, Cranbrook, and Golden. During the May Days Festival in Fruitville, Highway Patrol officers also removed 5 impaired drivers from the road and stopped 2 speeding motorcyclists who were riding without licenses or insurance. Province-wide, police reported 5 traffic fatalities over the Victoria Day long weekend, compared with none during the same holiday period last year.
4: Spring quote number 43.
3: Continue enforcement efforts throughout
4: spring.
3: The summer.
4: Nature's way of saying,
0: Premier
4: let's
0: David
4: party.
0: Lee attended a virtual first ministers meeting with Prime Minister Mark Carney on Wednesday, but he said the meeting was overshadowed by U.S. President Donald Trump's recent suggestion that he's not looking to renew the free trade agreement between the U.S., Canada, and Mexico, known as CUSMA. CUSMA's initial term ends in 2036, but the agreement is up for joint review this July. EB called Trump's latest stance a pretty lame sequel to his 1987 book, The Art of the Deal.
5: A bit bizarre. If the president doesn't want to renegotiate CUSMA, then what are we doing? Like, let's just get on with business.
0: Canada and Mexico have already signaled they want to continue the agreement, which would renew it for another 16 years. Prime Minister Mark Carney has launched Canada's first national food security strategy. He says it's backed by more than $3 billion in investment over 10 years and will break open the market for independent retailers, increase homegrown production, and build a stronger, more independent, and more affordable food system for all Canadians. Strategies include spurring grocery store competition and creating more choices for Canadians, boosting domestic food production, growing fruits and vegetables year-round in enclosed growing spaces, and cutting red tape across the agricultural supply chain.
6: And a look at sports. It was a win for the Toronto Blue Jays. Homers from Kazuma Okamoto and George Springer. Alejandro Kirk had 3 hits, 2 RBIs in his return from injury. And the Blue Jays beat the New York Yankees 8-5 last night. But bad news for the game this afternoon. No Alejandro Kirk in the lineup or Vladimir Guerrero Jr. They take on the Yankees. Game time is 1:07 against the New York Yankees. Local baseball, the Cranbrook Bandits playing a doubleheader against the Glacier Twins from Whitefish, and that game gets rolling at 1 o'clock this afternoon at Confederation Park. The New York Knicks in San Antonio tonight, they're hoping to put away the Spurs. Knicks lead the NBA Finals Series 3-1, and they had a monumental comeback in game number 4 the other night. It was certainly a 29-point comeback for the New York Knicks, a game to remember. That is for sure. Team Canada in the World Cup collecting their first ever World Cup point yesterday. Come from behind, 1-1 draw against Bosnia and Herzegovina. A thrilling contest before 43,000 fans at BMO Field in Toronto. Today there are 4 games. Qatar taking on Switzerland at 1 p.m. Brazil meets Morocco at 4 p.m. Haiti against Scotland at 7 p.m. tonight. And Australia taking on Turkey at 10 p.m. And KISA is hosting a very large 117-team soccer tournament locally with the majority of games at the Marysville Sports Complex and Moyer Park in Cranbrook. That is going on this weekend. Look at the forecast here. Mix of sun and cloud and a high today topping out at 22. Sunshine tomorrow, a high of 26. And Monday sunny and a high of 28 degrees. Currently this afternoon, we're holding steady at 17 degrees.

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Good afternoon, officially into the afternoon here. You've got Steve Russell keeping you company here. Here's Camila Cabello and Ed Sheeran, Today FM.

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1: 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Hell no, I can't slow down. It's gonna go.
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0: 107.5 Today FM, Maestro Fresh West, letting your black backbone slide. There you go. Easy for me to say. You've got Steve Russell keeping you company here into a Saturday in this hour of music brought to you by Flooring Superstores in Cranbrook. 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Flooring Superstores on Slater Road in Cranbrook. Yes, we have got a busy Saturday brewing here today. We have got Dennis Walker over at the 6th Annual Rock and Jam Show that's going on at the Cranbrook History Center. Sounds like a lot of activity down there. And Bridge Interiors with Mark Nichols. And they are doing a fundraising barbecue for the Legion today. So certainly help support them. Have a look at some furniture over at Bridge Interiors. Also something for you to check out today. It is Pride in the Park going on at Rotary Park. Just getting underway until 4 o'clock this afternoon. Live performances, community artisan vendors, doggy fashion show, face painting, free pride swag as well, community information booths, family-friendly activities. That's all happening Pride in the Park till 4 o'clock this afternoon downtown at Rotary Park. We'll take a look at the forecast and Dua Lipa on the way.
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3: Good afternoon from the Cranbrook History Center. We're inside the Alexandra Hall for the Rock and Gem Show. And boy, it's nice to see this guy again. Brendan, how are you?
4: I'm really good. Thank you.
3: Last time we talked was at a rock show and you're trying to get a degree right
4: now?
3: Yes.
4: I'll be working on my PhD. It's going to take me 2 years, but once I get it, I'll be coming down to Cranbrook and working on fossils and paleontology here full time.
3: Tell us what's happening right now in your world anyway.
4: I am currently working on a project based on a local species called Anomalocaris canadensis, and I'm using the fossil sites here to show that Anomalocaris fed on trilobites. So it's a really big project, and it's super important because right now people believe that Anomalocaris was not able to eat trilobites, that its claws were too weak to break the armor. But we find at the local rifle range site, 10 minutes out of town of Cranbrook, coprolites full of trilobite armor and bite marks on the trilobites that line up perfectly with the oral cone, the mouth plate of Anomalocaris. So I'm using that data to prove that it would have actually fed on trilobites.
3: How long will it take you to put the whole project together? Are you closing in on it now?
4: Oh gosh, no, it's still about 2 or 3 years out. It's a really big project. I'm actually traveling across the world to get data on it. I was just down in California for about a month collecting trilobites with bite marks and coprolites, fossilized poop, full of these trilobites down there to compare to the ones up here in Cranbrook.
3: You'll see Brendan right as you walk inside, smack dab in the middle with a lot going on for fossils. We're going to get back to you here in just a moment. Yeah, we're on the lunch hour here at the Cranbrook History Center. If you want to come to the Rock and Gem Show, yeah, you can see Brendan on the way in, and I'm the first one on your left on the way in the Royal Alexandra Hall.
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3: All right. Well, it's been a kind of a strange start to the month weather-wise, that is for sure. We're kind of moving in the right direction here today. Mix of sun and cloud and a high topping out at 22 degrees. There is a slight chance of showers, but I call it very slight, 30%. Low tonight down to 7 degrees. On the way tomorrow, mainly sunny, a high of 26. And Monday, sunshine, highs 28, 29 for a high Tuesday. And even through the week next week, we're going to see temperatures between 24 and 25 degrees between Wednesday and Friday of next week. So still above normal. Average temperature for this time of year is about 23 degrees. Like I said, we're going to get 22 for a high today. Currently sitting with a mix of sun and clouds at 17 degrees. Here's Dua Lipa from Today FM.

0: 107.5 Today FM. It's Jordan and Magic. You've got Steve Russell keeping you company. And Wassa Lake Triathlon gets rolling tomorrow. There is some stuff in regards to that going on today. Free race clinic at 1 p.m. at Wassa Lake, Horseshoe Bay, above the beach area there. And also race bag pickup at Just Liquid Sports in Cranbrook from 3 till 6:30 today. And then, of course, tomorrow things get underway with the Super Sprint at 7:45 in the morning. BC Championship Sprint Tri-Start at 8 o'clock. And after that, there is awards going on. The Tri-Kids check-in just after 12 noon. And then the Tri-Kids event gets underway at 1:15. Everything wraps up around 4 o'clock tomorrow afternoon for the Wassa Lake Triathlon.
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2: One of our guests here at the Rock and Gem Show at the Cranbrook History Center is Brennan Martins, and we talked to him a couple of years ago. He's in the middle of a big research project. We're going to pick up where we left off, but you've got a lot going on right now.
3: Yeah, so currently we're collecting data for this massive research project to prove anomalocaris did eat trilobites. We find trilobites with bite marks all over Cranbrook area, as well as down in the United States. And these bite marks match up perfectly with the mouth plates of anomalocaris, which was the first Cambrian super predator.
2: And it's a little bit less complicated for those coming down today.
3: Yes. We're making it really fun and engaging. We've got these stuffed animals of these prehistoric creatures that we used to show kids what they looked like in life. We have the fossils as well to show. Usually the fossils look like a dark stain on a gray rock, but with these stuffed animals, we can really show them what they look like in 3D.
2: And you're back to school in Edmonton again at the end of the year?
3: Oh, yes. After the summer, I'll be continuing my studies in Edmonton and then working on my PhD, which is going to take me about 2 years. But once I've done that, I'll come back down to Cranbrook and finish my project off.
2: Lots of great information and lots of fabulous displays here if you want to pop on down. And Brennan is right smack dab in the middle here at the Royal Alexandria Hall, the Rock and Gem Show at the Cranbrook History Center.
4: Thank you very much, Dennis. And this is Mark Nichols live at Bridge Interiors. And we have Travis with us. Hello, Travis.
5: Hello, guys.
4: Yeah, you used to work up back and now you've been up front for a while here.
5: Yep, I've been here about 9 months and worked the warehouse. Now I'm working the floor.
4: So tell us what we're looking at here. If people are driving around, they've just been listening. I mean, it's incredible. Like, everything's on sale, the whole store.
5: Yeah, we have tons of sectionals, love seats, couches from Stylus, Stressless, new Manois, Minhas, a bunch of different new lines that we got in from City Furniture. So should pretty excited to get it.
4: And you're looking to clear everything out.
5: Yes, absolutely.
4: And they, as I've been saying, too, you have artwork they can get, the lamps. There's a lot of stuff in here besides just couches and sofas.
5: Yes. We have lots of lamps, tables, your gadgets, pillows, blankets, everything.
4: You name it, right? And we got a barbecue sitting up front, too. That's for the Legion. And what time does that go till today?
5: Yeah, we're the Legion's out there from 11 to 3 today. Selling hot dogs, hamburgers. Come out and get yourself some grub and do some shopping.
4: No tax. Come on down to Bridge Interiors. Thank you, Travis.
5: Yeah, no problem.
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0: 107.5 Today FM, number 9 song this week. There's Ray, Where Is My Husband? You've got Steve Russell. Well, maybe you husbands need to check in if you haven't done that in a little while here today. Running around doing errands. What a nice start to the day here. But the clouds still a presence here. We'll take a look at the forecast here momentarily. Talking about the World Cup on today, 4 big games. If you're a fan, USA 4-1 winners over Paraguay. Yesterday, Canada getting a 1-1 draw against Bosnia. And 4 games today, Qatar against Switzerland. That game getting underway in about 10 minutes' time. Brazil and Morocco at 4 o'clock. Haiti, Scotland, 7 p.m. tonight. And Australia takes on Turkey at 10 p.m. When I played men's soccer in Spruce Grove, Alberta, just out of high school, we had a couple of guys on our team that were former pro soccer players in Scotland. I think they were third division players, so not real high up, but boy, those guys, they could hit the ball. Let me tell you, they could cross it like 60 yards and put it right on your foot. And they like to drink beer, too, which is something I've noticed about a lot of soccer players and soccer fans. Hey, I can relate. I don't mind it too much myself, that is for sure. We'll take a look at the forecast on the way. 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
2: 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Jessica, you're unpacking boxes here today. You got a lot coming in.
3: Oh, we sure do, yep.
2: Good. What's in the boxes? Because there's a lot more going to be in the gift shop for the next hour or two, right?
3: For sure, yeah. We've got all sorts of fun train-themed things, puzzles and whatnot. And then, of course, Rock and Gem-related items as well.
2: Are you happy with the crowd here today?
3: I sure am, yeah. It's a good crowd, really steady. It's not too crowded for everyone to enjoy, but it's definitely a nice amount of people.
2: I guess you're here all summer. How long have you been here now?
3: Just over a year I've been here.
2: How do you like it?
3: Love it. It's amazing.
2: Looks like a pretty good team here, I think. You guys get along pretty good.
3: Yes, we sure do. It's a fantastic team. I couldn't have asked for a better group to work with.
2: Thanks for your time on the fly today.
3: Thanks so much.
2: Good. Yeah, Jessica's here with her staff, and we're doing our thing. And you can probably hear it's a little busier in the background now. Yeah, people popping on down in the lunch hour to check things out at the Cranbrook History Center, the annual Rock and Gem Show. We're inside the Royal Alexandria Hall, which is smack dab in the middle of the History Center.
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0: 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I think we're going to start to see the gardens really blossom here over the next few days. Yeah, you certainly need some rain, but you need some heat, too. It's that combination of the two things. And we're going to start to get that. Not so much today. Seasonable today. We should top out right around 22 degrees. But after that, that's when the weather really starts to come into form. A high tomorrow of 26. And then for Monday, sunny and 28. Tuesday, sunshine and a high of 29 degrees. Currently this afternoon, a mix of sun and cloud. We're holding steady at 17 degrees.
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Number one song from Bruno Mars that I just might. Good afternoon. You've got Steve Russell keeping you company on this Saturday. Hey, I want to rewind a bit to the month of March. You remember that? Burger Month in Cranbrook. Cranbrook and Kimberly teaming up. And this year's event selling over 66,000 burgers. I should say 6,600 burgers and raising about $67,000 to the Cranbrook Kimberly Hospice Society. Way to go. 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

0: 107.5 Today FM, Bulow and Two Punks in Love. You've got Steve Russell and keeping you company until 2 o'clock this afternoon. And a pretty decent looking Saturday here. We'll take a look at the forecast, let you know what the rest of the weekend holds weather-wise. Also let you know, of course, about early next week and what you can expect as you head off to work or head off to school, whatever the case may be. And we're going to check in with Mark Nichols over at Bridge Interiors here in just a moment. Dennis Walker over at the 6th Annual Rock and Gem Show going on, of course, at the Cranbrook History Center as well. Speaking of Dennis Walker, yesterday, another guest on The Secret Sound. Here's how it sounded if you missed it just after 7:30 yesterday morning.
1: 2,177. If you know what that sound is,
2: I wish. I'm gonna say it. Sharpening a pencil.
1: Not sharpening a pencil. It's a new guess, though.
2: Okay.
0: All right. So we'll try again on Monday, and we'll jack it up to $2,187. We're gonna get a winner eventually. 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
1: 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The sun shines out, and we're at the Cranbrook History Center doing our thing here today at the Rock and Gem Show. And Carol joins us. How are you?
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0: Thank you. Have you got a pretty good turnout here today, then?
1: Yes, there's lots of interesting people, lots of kids, lots of big kids.
0: Well, wait, and we can find you at the back of the hall, then, today, right?
1: Back of the hall in the corner.
0: Oh, okay.
1: But there's tons of wonderful vendors with lots of funky rocks.
0: And lots
1: come on down and touch.
0: And lots of space ones from you.
1: That's right, that's right.
0: Thanks for your time.
1: You're welcome.
0: That's all right. Thank you for your time for coming down here today. Yeah, one of the 14 if you want to check us out. By the way, we are open tomorrow. It's a 3-day event, so if you can't make it down today, you can tomorrow. We're at the Cranbrook History Center for the annual Rock and Gem Show.
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4: 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Quick look at the forecast here, and like I said, what you see is what you get. A little bit of cloud, a little bit of sunshine, but a pleasant day. All things being equal here, we can expect temperatures topping out right around 22 degrees. Slight chance of afternoon showers or thunder showers, so I would say we're going to stay just fine and dry here today. Sunshine for tomorrow, a high of 26. Monday, sunshine 28. Red hot on Tuesday, and a high of 29 degrees. Currently this afternoon, we have got a mix of sun and cloud. We're sitting at 19. 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
1: 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And there is Tyler Shaw. You've got Steve Russell keeping you company here on this Saturday. 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
4: We're at the Cranbrook History Center here, continuing on with what's been a pretty busy day. Jessica, pretty good turnout here so far.
5: It sure is. Yeah, we're really happy.
4: And you're open again tomorrow. We should let people know that Sunday this show goes as well. It's a three-dayer, right?
5: That's right, yeah. Normally we're closed Sundays, but for this special event, we are open at 10 a.m. tomorrow.
4: Can you tell us what's happening around the site? Like outside, there's a lot of construction going on here.
5: There sure is, yeah. So we've been working on some construction with our roof over our train cars to help preserve them. It's been a long project, many, many years in the works, but we're finally making some progress there.
4: Yeah, there's just lots happening. I haven't been over this way for a little while, but happy with the turnout for the Gem Show today.
5: Good. Absolutely.
4: The boxes you were unpacking earlier, you've got a whole bunch coming in for the gift shop. How's that going again?
5: Oh, it's good. Yep, we've got them all inventoried and getting ready to put them in the gift shop there.
4: Nice to work with you today. Thank you.
5: Thanks very much.
4: Yeah, very good. The staff, very helpful here. The Rockin' Gem Show continues. We're inside the Cranbrook History Center, and as soon as you pop in the front door, you just make your way to the Royal Alexandra Hall, and that's exactly where we are. And it's on again tomorrow, the annual Rock and Gem Show at the Cranbrook History Center.
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0: 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Taylor Swift out of style. You may have seen her at the New York Knicks game. It really was a who's who the other night. Jerry Seinfeld, Tracy Morgan, the list goes on. Larry David. I mean, every time they scanned the crowd, there was another celebrity. I just thought it was funny that Taylor Swift was sitting next to Mariska Hargitay, who plays Detective Olivia Benson on Law & Order. Anybody can be friends with anybody, but I think there's about a good 25-year age difference at the very least there. Maybe 30-year age difference between Taylor Swift and Mariska Hargitay. But there you go. Friends can be friends at the end of the day. All right, quick update on what's happening in the world of sports. Toronto Blue Jays in action this afternoon. No score against the Yankees, third inning. Bad news for the Jays today. No Alejandro Kirk. He came back from injury and performed great yesterday. I don't know if it's a rest thing or what's going on with Kirk, but he's not playing. And Vlad Guerrero Jr. not in the lineup today for the Toronto Blue Jays. All right, and I did want to update you on what's happening with the World Cup here and see if I can find it real quick. I had it up on my screen, and now I can't see it. I believe it's 1-0 for Switzerland over Qatar, and that is the first game of the day at the World Cup. This hour of music is brought to you by our good friends at H&R Block, offices in Cranbrook, Kimberley, Fernie, and Invermere, hiring for all positions. 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
2: Hello from Mark Nichols, our live report here from Bridge Interiors, and this is the last one for the day. 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
7: Very good. And we're over at the Cranbrook History Center. We continue with the Rock and Gem Show. Daryl, how are you making out here today?
8: I'm doing well today. Thank you.
7: Good. What are you displaying then?
8: We've got some rocks, crystals, minerals from all over the world. Come on down and have a look. We're at Royal Alexandra Hall. And any views that haven't been in this hall, it's absolutely spectacular.
7: I was just taking a walk to look through the tram, been over for a while. There's a lot going on here.
8: There's a lot going on. You go downstairs and see the trilobites. That's amazing. So, yeah, come on down, have a look.
7: Where do you live, Daryl? Here?
8: No, I live over in Alberta.
7: Really good. How do you like this show, then?
8: Oh, this is a fabulous show.
7: How many do you do a year? Like, do you do quite a few?
8: Yeah, a few. Yeah.
7: Okay. Well, thanks for your time today.
8: Okay, you betcha. Yeah. Thank you.
7: In from southern Alberta, along with many of our visitors here. And Daryl is straight on from the front door and right at it here today. And you can check him out right beside the parking lot looking through the window. Thank you. The Rock and Gem Show continues at the Cranbrook History Center in the Royal Alexandra Hall.
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0: Today FM weather calling for a high today, 22 degrees. We're almost there. As a matter of fact, let's get a current update on the temperature here this afternoon. We are currently sitting at 19 degrees. 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
1: 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That is it for me. I'm out of here. Kenny Jones coming up after 2 o'clock this afternoon. Enjoy the rest of your Saturday. Enjoy the rest of your weekend. In fact, I'll be back here Sunday morning starting at 9 o'clock to keep you in tune, in check, and up to date with what's going on from 9 till noon tomorrow right here, 107.5 Today FM.

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1: I've been trying to fake it. Can't take another minute. 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
1: Look at you just listening to the best radio station in the world. How's it going? It's Kenny. Thanks so much for hanging out with us again here on the weekend. We'll start the show with a little conversation with Crazy Mike. He's our favorite retired guy that likes to call every week. Now, you want to discuss napping, and I'm a fan, so I like the topic. What do you got?
2: I have a better, deeper sleep when I have an afternoon nap than when I sleep at night.
1: That's the complete opposite for me.
2: Yeah. Like I say, I just discovered that because I had an afternoon nap, you know. I woke up refreshed, and I was like, holy, I slept the month away sort of thing, right?
1: When you do an afternoon nap, where is the afternoon nap taking place? Is it like in the bed nap, or is it on the couch nap?
2: Oh, in the bed. It's in the bed.
1: Wow. Okay. Then do you get under the covers?
2: Oh, yeah.
1: Wow. That's a nap. An in the bed, under the covers afternoon nap. That's like serious, serious napping. Wow.
2: Yeah, that's what I mean. And I sleep better and wake up more refreshed than I do at night.
1: And I'm not suggesting that you're getting up there in age, but you've just discovered this now?
2: Yes. I've lived with on naps for years and years and years. I have been able to have like a half an hour nap at lunchtime or whatever and wake up without an alarm or whatever and feel refreshed.
1: Well, that's awesome, but I would debate, I mean, when you're right in bed, covers on, is that really a nap? That's just going to sleep. I mean, a nap is a couch. I think of it on a couch. Thoughts? The Kenny Jones Show, VistaRadio.ca.
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1: What's shaking? It is Kenny. Hopefully your weekend's off to a great start. Want to revisit something we had on the show last weekend. I got this message sent to me earlier this week.
2: I heard about a gentleman who was buying an immense amount of McDonald's for his 8 kids. And the question was, what's the highest bill you've ever paid for fast food? I thought Kenny will love this. Last year, I took my morning crew out for breakfast. And I bought it all. It was 10 people plus myself. It was 11 people. My bill was $137. And I did tip $20 just because I felt bad for ordering so much food at once. Hope you have a great day, Kenny.
1: Okay, a few things to cover here. $137. That's pretty impressive. Also, impressive that you bought your coworkers breakfast. Very cool. And very impressive that you sent a tip. $130 fast food. That's a big spend. Wow. I got to tell you, this whole topic made me think about when I was a kid in high school, there was this rumor that for $27, you could eat the entire menu at a Taco Bell. And where I grew up in Windsor, Ontario, there was a ton of Taco Bells. So I remember scraping together $27 with some buddies and we ate the entire menu. It was $27 at the time. $27 now, how far does that go at a fast food joint? But $130, well played. That could be a great topic. What's the biggest spend at a fast food restaurant? Let's see some receipts here. Hit us up, the Kenny Joe Show, VistaRadio.ca.
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1: My name is Kenny. Thank you so much for hanging out with us. Lots of times you'll see articles and whatnot, and you're like, I'm too busy for that. It's too many words. It's way too many words for me to get to. Can you condense it? And yes, we can, in a little feature we call clickbait.
2: Click, click, boom!
1: All right. Cell phones. You love them. You hate them. We all have them. We use them. Brand new survey done on cell phones. A massive survey on our habits. And there's some interesting habits. 83% of us use our cell phone as an alarm clock. Well played. I'm part of that 83%. Actually, speaking to the other percent, what are you using? Like the old school alarm clock? Serious question. 80% of us say we check our phone within 10 minutes of waking up. I unfortunately am in that category as well. Not good. We spend an average of 50 minutes on our phone before bed. I can be guilty of that. Not always. But again, another bad habit. 67% of us have texted somebody in the same room at the same time. I probably have done that. 83% of us say we feel uneasy leaving our phones at home. I won't do it. I hate to admit this. I'll say it out loud. I turn around. Gotta go. My wife is good for it. Just the other day, she was like, oh, I left my phone at home, and then says, can you text the kids if they're looking for me to text you? Sure enough, got a text from Piper. Dad, where's mom? Right here without a cell phone. 54% of us say we panic when our phone battery goes below 20%. And finally, the one we all, I think, lied about, that only 70% of us have said we've used the phone whilst being in the bathroom. I think it's higher than that. Come on! I have a couple of friends that are like, never would I do such a thing. Give me a break. I don't believe that. Fibber. Anyway, cell phones, love them or hate them, we got them. We use them. Some of those numbers aren't good, but that was another edition of Clickbait.
3: 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Impressive. During those unpredictable weather conditions, the improved Celsius 2 really performed when needed most. Our open country tire got us through tough weather on a variety of terrains with advanced tread design, Sipes. The really grip. 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

0: What's shaking? It's Kenny. I don't mean to brag here, but I'm somewhat of a hero right now. Yep, I became an office hero. I became that guy, the sniff tester guy. Yep, Gareth works here at the radio station. Just happened to buy some yogurt, and he was going to have some yogurt, and he noticed the expiry date was yesterday. And he came in and said, well, can you give this a sniff? I gave it a sniff, and I gave it the thumbs up. I'm a hero. Honestly. Can we honor the office job site sniffer guy? I'm not even kidding. I kind of feel proud of myself. Here's the thing, too, we've had this discussion plenty of times on the radio. When it comes to the expiration date, I know it's a suggestion, whatever. I know all that stuff. If it's a day before, I'm out. It's a mental game. So that's why when Gareth asked me to do the sniff test, I feel like I was a hero. And I gave him my blessing. Now, I don't know if giving him my blessing was the right approach. He has not come back in here and said anything, so I feel like I've done a good deed for the day. But again, can we honor the office/job site/sniffer guy? Honestly, an important position to hold. It really is. I think I went too in-depth on this thing, didn't I?
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14: I'm Kate Brown. Drivers in the Kootenai region can expect several highway resurfacing projects over the next year as part of the province's Southern Interior Road Maintenance Program. Storm Lenny has more.
15: The largest local project will see about 28 kilometres of Highway 3 repaved from the east side of Kootenai Pass to Summit Creek Bridge, along with side roads in the Windell area. Additional Highway 3 resurfacing is planned on some sections between Elko and Fernie, as well as between the Paulson Brake Check and Sheep Creek Chain-Up area. Side roads around Robson will also be upgraded. The province says more than $136 million will be invested in resurfacing highways and local roads across the southern interior in 2026. Drivers are reminded to slow down in construction zones and check Drive BC for the latest road conditions and delays.
14: The Nelson and District Chamber of Commerce has welcomed two new directors to its board. Chamber members elected Sheena Grant, owner of Relief Inspections, and Ross Narkar, general manager of Nelson Toyota, at the organization's annual general meeting. Both bring leadership experience and strong community ties as they help guide the chamber over the next 2 years. The chamber also thanked outgoing directors Roger Quayle, Bob Hall, and Chris Drysdale for their years of service. The dream of building a replica train station in downtown Fruitvale has died. Regional District Director Ali Grieve says Beaver Valley Recreation had been working with ATCO Forest Products on the idea for years. They tried to secure a lease with the Burlington North Santa Fe Railway.
16: Unfortunately, over these past few months, we realized that that's likely never going to happen over some future possible environmental issues that no one really wanted to sign off on.
14: Grieve says the concern was possible contaminants on the site and who might be held liable if anything turned up. Much of British Columbia is bracing for a heatwave this weekend, with temperatures forecast in the low 30s in some areas. The BCSPCA is reminding people not to leave their pets in vehicles, even just for a few minutes. Senior Protection Officer Eileen Drever says even leaving a pet in a vehicle with air conditioning on is a risk because the system can fail.
17: You have to leave them at home. It just takes a few minutes and something dreadful can happen.
14: The SPCA says excessive panting, drooling or lethargy can be signs of heat stroke in a dog. And a study by researchers at the University of British Columbia says BC's free birth control policy has drastically reduced patient costs since it was introduced in 2023. Lead author Dr. Elizabeth Nethery says BC previously had some of the highest patient costs for contraception.
18: So we found that up to almost 40% of contraception was being paid out of pocket, and that is a really staggering high amount compared to other provinces and much higher than what we know for other medication groups.
14: She says 2 years after the policy took effect, less than 10% of all contraceptives required any out-of-pocket cost.
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1: Today FM. Hopefully the weekend is going great. It's Kenny. We like to cover the viral videos on the show. Here's one that's going viral. It's a graduation. It's a commencement speech.
2: The rise of artificial intelligence is the next industrial revolution.
3: Wait for it.
1: I don't mean to be rude calling me an idiot, but what are you doing? You're giving a commencement speech. You just told everybody, hey guys, the robots are taking your jobs. Come on now.
2: What happened? Okay, I struck a chord.
1: Yeah, you did.
2: AI was not a factor in our lives.
1: Yeah, we get it. So here's what you did, commencement speech giver. You've upset everybody in the room. You've depressed them. And now you've made an enemy. The robots are not going to be happy that everybody that booed, right? You don't want to mess with those robots. Why would you do that at a commencement speech? We need to put together a list of things that should be off the table at a commencement speech. Listen, I get that AI is a thing. I'm not head in the sand, old man yelling out of clouds. I get it. But listen, you know, the commencement speech, lie to me. Tell me it's all sunshine and rainbows and unicorns and hot dogs and life is going to be easy and everybody's going to be rich and the sun's always going to be shining. That's what I want at my commencement speech. I don't want the truth, dude.
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1: All right, there's some pushback on some of the stuff we were talking about earlier on in the show. How are you? It's Kenny. You can email the Kenny Jones Show, vistaradio.ca. So a coworker just walked in here about 2 hours ago, and he bought some yogurt. That was a day past the expiration date and asked me to be the sniff tester guy. I gave it my blessing. So I said, I'm a hero. I'm kind of a hero. And getting some pushback saying it's not cool to call yourself a hero. But honestly, I mean, office sniff tester guy, every office has one, right, Rob?
2: We've got someone in the office who's good at throwing stuff out the fridge, so they must be the key sniffer.
1: Yeah, there's got every office, every job site needs a sniff test guy, right?
2: Yeah, exactly. You need one of those.
1: And it's not you, though.
2: In the fridge. It's definitely not me, no. I just leave the stuff in the fridge.
1: Well played. Thanks, Rob. Here's another message that just came in. It says, Kenny, if I was going to a marriage counselor and the counselor had been divorced 5 times, I don't think I would take their advice. How can you give sniff test advice if you yourself won't trust anything past a best before date? That's true. I don't know, but that's why I'm giving myself hero status. Because if it's a day before the best before, I'm not going near it. But yet when he came in here and said, can you test this? I mistakenly bought a day past. I went in and gave it the sniff. That's hero status. I'm a hero for that. And I'm not saying there needs to be a plaque, but maybe a cape or a crown or something. Come on. Everybody's got to have a sniff tester guy in their life.
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1: It's Kenny. I earlier had a coworker walk in here, mistakenly bought yogurt day past. He says, hey, can you sniff this? Tell me what you think. I went right in there. I sniffed it. I gave it my blessing. And now everybody, because I feel I'm a hero for that, I'm a hero because I wouldn't have eaten that yogurt if you paid me $1 million. No way. And so there's a lot of messages saying you can't be a sniff test guy and also the guy that doesn't trust the day past the best before date. You can't be both at the same time. I disagree.
2: I think you could be both.
1: Both sniff tester guy and a hero?
2: Yeah. I mean, I am much like you, Kenny. I don't eat past the expiration date.
1: Can't
2: but
1: do
2: when
1: it.
2: When I met the wife, all things sort of changed a little. And like back in the day, if I walked up to the fridge and opened the door and pulled out a block of cheese and had the tiniest little bit of mold on the corner, all right, that's gone. Garbage.
1: Oh, I'm with you 100%.
2: So the fact that you just don't want to compromise your standards on healthy living in your mind doesn't mean that you can't be the sniff test guy. Really, people can put a lot of trust in you.
1: Exactly. And that's where I'm saying hero status. Once again, I'm not asking for there to be a big sign. You know, Kenny's a hero for being the sniff tester guy. Just a cape that I can wear around the office. Come on. Hey, we should pay honor. We should honor the sniff tester person in your office or your job site. If you want to do that, shout them out. I know it's ridiculous. The Kenny Joe Show at VistaRadio.ca.
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1: East Kootenay.
2: All right, I got a message from my wife. What's happening is, Kenny, I've been saying for the last couple of hours on the radio here that I'm a hero because I was the office sniff tester guy. Coworker bought some yogurt that was a day pass and said, hey, what do you think? Take a sniff. And I gave it the blessing. I'm like, and as a person that doesn't trust that anything a day passed, I'm a hero for going in there and taking the sniff. But now my wife is saying a little big-headed over there. Might want to calm down a bit. But then I get a message from Robot Steve. We've had Robot Steve on the show a ton of times. He's a teacher. He's a great guy. And I have for years been trying to get him on board with something, and he's finally in. He's finally in on it. So if you'll pick up the phone, come on, Robot Steve.
3: Hello.
2: Well, well, well, well, well. Welcome to the world of being an air fryer guy.
3: I thought you were ghosting me.
2: No, never. I just got your message. You finally got an air fryer. How's it feeling, buddy?
3: It's incredible to have an air fryer, man. I was with my son, and he had one, and he made me chicken wings watching the hockey game, and I went, I need an air fryer.
2: It's great, right?
3: It's great. Last night I had chicken wings for dinner. I'm batching it right now.
2: I got to tell you, because, like, I had a buddy, he was an air fryer guy. I think I've told you this story, and he showed up with chicken wings to a football game or something. I'm like, what, are you an idiot? And then he's like, no, try it. And then I was like, oh, my God. Then I became an air fryer guy, and now I've been preaching the word of being an air fryer guy. Welcome, my friend.
3: Thank you. I am converted. Other than deep-fried cod balls, that wet, you know, batter goes around and doesn't work.
2: Hey, listen, mess around a little bit. You can mess around with that air fryer. You'll figure it out. I could trust anybody. It's you, Robot Steve.
3: Well, thank you.
2: All right, buddy.
3: All right, take care.
2: We'll talk soon.
3: Okay, bye.
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